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0: Blackie, Jazz Now. 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
1: The way you wear your hat, the way you sip your tea,

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James Booty, you can come on a man, you can blow now if you want to wear.

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I get rhythm, I get music, I get my band, who could ask for anything more? 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

What good is melody? What good is music if it ain't possessing something sweet? Now it ain't the melody, and it ain't the music.

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1: One, two, one, two. I kept searching for someone who could turn my life around, but I didn't know.

So darn persistent, the day isn't distant when it will drive me insane. 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I'll have to sneak up to it someday and speak up to it. I hope it listens when I

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1: It's the wrong time on the wrong place. Though your face is charming, there's a wrong face. 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

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You found me just in time and changed my lonely nights to a lucky day. Just in time. You found me just in time.